0: Radio Paola, siempre contigo.
1: Ooh, hey, hey. 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

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And isn't it ironic? 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
1: 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That's right. Run.
0: Do you want to salsa?
1: Right. That's right. Run.
0: Do you want to hustle?
1: Right.